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9: Isolated storms around this evening, mainly clear overnight tonight, low in the mid-70s, sunny, hot, humid for your Independence Day, scattered showers and thunderstorms in the afternoon and evening, high around 97, our heat index at 103, sunny with scattered storms Sunday. I'm Georgia WeatherNet meteorologist KJ Allen.
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13: Isolated storms around this evening, mainly clear overnight tonight, low in the mid-70s, sunny, hot, humid for your Independence Day, scattered showers and thunderstorms in the afternoon and evening, high around 97, our heat index at 103, sunny with scattered storms Sunday. I'm Georgia WeatherNet meteorologist KJ Allen.
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0: Dee Dee in the Morning. And if you missed the show, the average American has 3 unpaid bills.
1: Right. You know, I lent you a couple dollars last Tuesday. You still ain't paid me back.
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0: Oh, yeah. I'm really bad.
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1: 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Hey, man, Monday vibes are in the air. 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
0: I like it.
3: 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He's going to have you laughing your ass off. And we got one of the hottest producers who has the controversial song of the year out right now. Ooh. It's doing numbers, and he's going to be in here too.
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11: Isolated storms around this evening, mainly clear overnight tonight, low in the mid-70s, sunny, hot, humid for your Independence Day, scattered showers and thunderstorms in the afternoon and evening, high around 97, our heat index at 103, sunny with scattered storms Sunday. I'm Georgia WeatherNet meteorologist KJ Allen.
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0: 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DD Nation, what if I told you I'm sending one lucky listener and their guest to Las Vegas for one of the hottest R&B events of the year? That's right. Thanks to RCA Records, you could be headed to Vegas to see Usher Raymond and Chris Brown live when the R&B tour takes over Allegiant Stadium on September 5th. I'm talking round trip airfare for two, a two-night hotel stay, and tickets to the show. 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
13: Isolated storms around this evening, mainly clear overnight tonight, low in the mid-70s, sunny, hot, humid for your Independence Day, scattered showers and thunderstorms in the afternoon and evening, high around 97, our heat index at 103, sunny with scattered storms Sunday. I'm Georgia WeatherNet meteorologist KJ Allen.
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0: Dee Dee in the Morning. And if you missed the show, the average American has 3 unpaid bills.
1: Right. You know, I lent you a couple dollars last Tuesday. You still ain't paid me back.
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1: 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Hey, man, Monday vibes are in the air. 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
0: I like it.
3: 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He's going to have you laughing your ass off. And we got one of the hottest producers who has the controversial song of the year out right now. Ooh. It's doing numbers, and he's going to be in here too.
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0: Dee Dee in the Morning. And if you missed the show, the average American has 3 unpaid bills.
1: Right. You know, I lent you a couple dollars last Tuesday. You still ain't paid me back.
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1: 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Hey, man, Monday vibes are in the air. 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
3: I like it. Plus, we're going to have one of the funniest comedians in the game on the show. Wait till you hear who it is. He's going to have you laughing your ass off. And we got one of the hottest producers who has the controversial song of the year out right now. Ooh. It's doing numbers, and he's going to be in here too.
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7: It's clear this morning. We're sitting in the mid-70s, sunny, hot, and humid later today. We do stay dry for the 4th into the upper 90s. Heat index around 107 by this afternoon. Sunny and isolated storm, mid-90s on Sunday. Scattered showers by Monday afternoon, a bit cooler, low 90s. From the Georgia Weather Net, I'm meteorologist Jason Wollio.
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1: Hit me. All the chronic in the world can even message you. You're the ultimate high. You know what I'm saying, baby? Now check this out.

0: It's Dee Dee in the Morning. And if you missed the show, the average American has 3 unpaid bills.
1: Right. You know, I lent you a couple dollars last Tuesday. You still ain't paid me back.
2: Hey, Trey, when I tell you she is known for that.
0: Oh, yeah. I'm really bad.
3: I had to send her a text message. 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
0: How long did it take for it?
3: 13 weeks.
1: $50. Hey, man, Monday vibes are in the air. 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
0: I like it.
3: Plus, we're going to have one of the funniest comedians in the game on the show. 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He's going to have you laughing your ass off. And we got one of the hottest producers who has the controversial song of the year out right now. Ooh. It's doing numbers, and he's going to be in here too.
2: Well, speaking of numbers, I'm going to drop some money in your pocket with that $1,000 mini game.
0: All right, spend that. 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
4: It's clear this morning. We're sitting in the mid-70s, sunny, hot, and humid later today. We do stay dry for the 4th into the upper 90s. 8 index around 107 by this afternoon. Sunny and isolated storm, mid-90s on Sunday. Scattered showers by Monday afternoon. A bit cooler, low 90. From the Georgia Weather Net, I'm meteorologist Jason Walio.
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0: It's Dee Dee in the morning. And if you missed the show, the average American has 3 unpaid bills.
1: Right. You know, I lent you a couple dollars last Tuesday. You still ain't paid me back.
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3: Like, plus, we're going to have one of the funniest comedians in the game on the show. 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And we got one of the hottest producers who has the controversial song of the year out right now. Ooh. It's doing numbers, and he's going to be in here too.
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4: It's clear this morning. We're sitting in the mid-70s, sunny, hot, and humid later today. We do stay dry for the 4th into the upper 90s. Heat index around 107 by this afternoon. Sunny and isolated storm, mid-90s on Sunday. Scattered showers by Monday afternoon. A bit cooler, low 90s. From the Georgia Weather Net, I'm meteorologist Jason Wallio.
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I don't want to get too attached, but I feel like I already am. My mind's telling me one thing, but I guess I should listen to my heart.

0: Petey in the morning. And if you missed the show, the average American has 3 unpaid bills.
1: 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You know, I lent you a couple dollars last Tuesday. 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
3: Plus, we're going to have one of the funniest comedians in the game on the show. Wait till you hear who it is. He's gonna have you laughing your ass off. And we got one of the hottest producers who has the controversial song of the year out right now. Ooh. It's doing numbers, and he's gonna be in here too.
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2: 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It is the 4th of July and people are out. That's right. People are leaving from their various places. So please, please out there, be very careful. Because people are leaving from different places, and they may have had a little juice, and they may not have had a little juice, but just please be careful, because people are out, okay? This is the 4th of July Independence Celebration that we used to all celebrate until we found out about Juneteenth. So some celebrate Juneteenth. Some celebrate the 4th of July. Some celebrate both. But if you're working on the job and getting paid for both, you're going to be both. So good morning. Assalamu alaikum. Hola. Kisses and hugs. Bonjour to all of you this morning. It is a great morning for some great Southern Soul R&B. It's not gospel this morning. It is Southern Soul R&B. It'll be all R&B all day today. But Sunday morning, you can catch you some gospel from 6 to 10, okay? From 6 to 12, really, you can catch gospel. Monday through Friday, you catch gospel from 4 to 6, unless the Miss P decides to be off, okay? All right, but we thank God still for all of you. Don't be racing out there. Slow it down, okay? The blue lights are out there. Please slow it down. They are out there. Praying for all of you as you have your family reunions and your family celebration, your friends and whatever celebration, wedding anniversaries, and all of that. We're praying for all of that this morning. Typically, we'll have your birthday celebration when I come back at 10. So you have time to call her. Don't call her right now. Don't call her till about 9. 229-435-4493. And you can get your birthdays, anniversary, and belated birthdays on. Excuse me, I had to yawn. Oh, boy, that was a good one. I rolled over and said, dog, show Miss Jessie, but I got on up. Because Aunt Frances was in the house. So good morning to Aunt Frances. Glad to have her back, her and her three lads. But we thank all of you this morning. It is a great morning. It is a new month. We're starting into the 7th month. It is the 4th day until the new month. Let's pray for those families who may be shedding tears right now. Those families going through their time of bereavement. Let's keep them in our prayers. My godson, Mr. Alan Smith, whose wife got her wings, the beautiful, ever so singing, charming Yolanda Smith. And we're praying for the girls, and we're praying for Alan and the grandkids and the whole entire family and her church family at New Birth and Pastor Leon Gardner, because she was a joy to have in the sanctuary. Oh, yes, could sing beautiful. So we're praying for that family, and as well as many others. We don't know who else is in the bereavement, but to all of you that's going through your time of bereavement, we are praying for you. To all the men and women who attend Sawiga Council on Aging, good morning this morning. To all of you this morning, Mr. Lee, good morning to you and all your caretakers, to all the caretakers out there that take care of one another, good morning. Be careful with those barbecues, fire. Be careful with those fires. We don't want the EMS, the paramedics, and none of them to work all day, okay? We want them to enjoy theirs on their job while they're on the job working. We want them to enjoy some time as well. So let's don't make sure we put them fires out. Make sure we do everything we're supposed to do. There are some businesses that will be open today. I'll try to hit them for you maybe at 10 or before I leave. But we're thankful for all of you being here this morning. Father, we thank you for this day. We thank you for looking upon each and every one of us. And most of all, we're praying for the sick this morning, praying for the bereaved families this morning, praying for those who have gotten bad news about their health this morning, or whatever situation it is, praying for those incarcerated, those not incarcerated, those just taking life for granted and don't understand life is precious every moment that you wake up. So we're praying for all the gun violence, that the enjoyment of today. They have a good time, but not be into no radical mess and these big events that's going on in Camilla, Albany, all those that's having the 4th of July celebration at their fairgrounds or wherever. We're praying that there's enough officers to make sure that everything goes like it's supposed to do. We want everybody to have a good time, but without violence. Please don't wait to get a crowd of people and then decide you want to go in there and get the person you've been looking for. Let's don't do that tonight, because you have kids that are trying to enjoy whatever festivities are going on. Can I ask that you just please, just this day, don't do any violence. We appreciate all of you. All of you are great in your own way. No matter what anyone says to you, everyone has a good part of them. Everyone has a nonchalant part, and everyone has a bad part. But today I want y'all to display all the good parts of you and keep the family happy. And as we pray for every family that's gathered today, that you have a great time and do it in love. As we pray this prayer for each and everybody, whether you're incarcerated, I still pray you get a good soul meal too. I pray for you as well. You're not just left out. For those in the halfway house, boot camp, wherever you may be, children that are still waiting to get into homes, we're praying for you and praying for all the staffs that are working this morning, because I know you could wish you could be home, but you're doing a job that you've been designed to do. Everybody can't do your job well, so don't let nobody fool you. Everybody can't do your job well. Do the best that you can on your job and while you can. Your word will speak for you. As we pray this prayer this morning for officers, firemen, paramedics, captains, lieutenant, major, sergeant, all the VIP family, that means everyone we don't call a title to, cab 127, all the cab, truck drivers, I said EMS, men and women serve our country, all of them this morning, law enforcement everywhere, all different law enforcement it is. Good morning to all of them this morning, and good morning to all the families this morning, the VIP family that meets each and every one of you again. We're so thankful to have you with us this morning and hope that you can enjoy some great Southern soul, old school R&B as we do what we do. As we pray this prayer, Lord, in your blessed son Jesus' name, amen. Please remember there are rules. If you live in Terre County, there is rules tonight for the events. But please remember there are rules in every city. Chief Presley and Chief Hayes and all of them, they got rules. Remember Chief Presley said children 16 and under must be accompanied by a parent. They can't come in there by themselves. They're going to have to be with parents. So remember that if you're 16-year-old going to the festivities in Albany at the fairground, they must have a parent with them. Okay, parents got to be out there with them. You can't just send them and drop them off. You know how you used to send them and drop them off? That's not what they want you to do tonight. They need for you, everybody, to be with their child. You just don't ever know. So be with your children. If you're going out 16 and under in Albany, I don't know what the age is for the other ones, but I still know that the curfews are still in effect. Curfews are still in effect unless you are out with your parents. Curfews are still in effect. Tonight for Albany, 12. For Dawson, 11:59, and I think America's may have 12. Now, listen, you're with your parents, you underage, do not be out. 18 and under in Albany, 17 and under in Dawson. And I'm not for sure the age of America's may be 18. But please, all the cities have rules. If you don't know what the time, call your local police department and find out what the times are. Good morning to Edison, George, and Chief over there. Good morning to you this morning. We're just thankful for all of you this morning. Seniors on the Runway, good morning to you as well and to everybody else. Nurses, I know y'all don't want to go to work this morning, but thank you for what you do, and those that already are at work, thank y'all for what you do. ER physicians, everybody. Hope the cafeteria has cooked some good food while those of you that are working can have some good ribs or some baked chicken, or if you eat just vegetables, have some coleslaw and baked beans. That's good enough for you all. You can do that, or some string beans. A lot of people don't like meat, so skip the meat. And do to be a vegetarian today. Vegetarian, that's what it is. Eat the vegan, okay? All right, we're ready. Don't forget, typically do your birthdays, anniversaries in the 10 o'clock hour. We'll be here until about 6. My girl Dee Dee in the morning is coming up at 6. It's going to be a throwback at you. It'll be something recapped from her show this past week. If you missed any of her shows this past week, that's what Saturdays is about with Dee Dee. She bring them all back on Saturdays, and then she lets you hear some people that talk about their businesses and other things, the 5 things you need to know. So she throw back all what she's done all the week. In case you wanted to catch up with her, she does have a catch up on Saturdays. So at 6, I'll bring Dee Dee on, okay? All right. Love you much. And after 6, from 6 to 10, she'll be on. I'll be back from 10 to 1:30 or 2. And after then, I have some great music for you to Frank Ski and Nita Brown come on. I believe they'll be on at 3. And we'll have some great music for you playing the rest of the evening. Okay? Is that okay? All right. But I am live. Good morning to everybody. I am the queen. I am the one and only. You can catch me 7 days a week. I'll be right here with you. My sister and I will be right here. So it's a total of 7 days we put in. So, again, good morning to all of you. Let's go back and let's welcome Uncle Charlie. Hope that he's feeling better. You know, he had some strokes. So we're hoping Uncle Charlie feeling better. I think he's back out doing engagements. So let's continue to pray for him as well. Good morning. Glad to have you with me from B1017. It's Southern Soul R&B Saturday.
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0: I knew God was with me. I always used to pray. My prayer was I asked God to not to let the devil kill me out here while I was in the streets before I could get back. But I said, if you give me one more chance at life and music, I promise you, I'm going to shout you out, and I'm going to testify, and we're going to have a little church up in there.

0: WQVE V107, that's the late Floyd Taylor, and the song says, I'm Body Body. You heard Whitney Houston, a double play. We had the Star Spangled Banner where we had three songs. Star Spangled Banner, I'm Every Woman, and I Want to Dance with Somebody, along with Uncle Charlie. I hope that you're ready for some more great music. Up until 5:05, we'll put you inside the School of Love with Pastor Tim Rogers. To all the pastors out there that's living on their wife, I hope you are. And to all the lovers out there that's living on each other, hope that y'all having a great morning. As you go, some of you may be going to breakfast because you just left some of the night spots. Good morning to all of them this morning. We're thankful to have all of you listening in from V1017. I am the one and only. I am the queen. Catch me, baby. I am the queen from V1017. Good morning.
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3: It's clear this morning. We're sitting in the mid-70s, sunny, hot, and humid later today. We do stay dry for the 4th into the upper 90s. Heat index around 107 by this afternoon. Sunny and isolated storm, mid-90s on Sunday. Scattered showers by Monday afternoon, a bit cooler, low 90s. From the Georgia Weather Net, I'm meteorologist Jason Wallio.
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4: 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It's Dee Dee in the morning. 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
7: Plus, we're going to have one of the funniest comedians in the game on the show. Wait till you hear who it is. He's gonna have you laughing your ass off. And we got one of the hottest producers who has the controversial song of the year out right now. Ooh. 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
9: It's clear this morning. We're sitting in the mid-70s, sunny, hot, and humid later today. We do stay dry for the 4th into the upper 90s. Heat index around 107 by this afternoon. Sunny and isolated storm, mid-90s on Sunday. Scattered showers by Monday afternoon, a bit cooler, low 90s. From the Georgia Weather Net, I'm meteorologist Jason Wallio.
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0: QVE V 1017. It's 6 o'clock in the city. We got DDE in the morning coming up next. I love you so much. Oh, don't you enjoy those songs? That was from none other than Harold Holloway, by Atlanta from Albany. Him and Fred Jones, Fred in Columbus, Harold in Atlanta. The song says "Me and Mrs. Jones." Hope that you enjoy Barry White, the Iceman, Librato, David C, and so many others that we played for you this morning. William Bell, Otis Redding. You had a little of all of it. Thank you so much for listening in. I love you so much. Enjoy your day. Join me back at 10 and we'll do it all over again. I am the Queen from V1017 and I'm live. Good morning to you. Have a great day.
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0: 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It's Dee Dee's Weekend Kickback. All right, so there goes Trey G. Also, J. Cruz and comedian J.J. Williamson. Coming up next, you guys, you know, they say, if you go looking for trouble, you're going to find it.
1: Mm-hmm. Facts.
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0: Yep. So we want to know what you found while snooping in your significant other's phone.
3: Mm. Why are you snooping?
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0: know that.
1: Had you sliding down the wall.
0: Come on now. 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
0: All right, listen, we also got money with our $1,000 a minute game, but up next, we're not responsible for what this man may say. We're talking about comedian Mark Curry. We'll stop by next. It's Dee Dee's Weekend Kickback.
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3: Happy Independence Day. Sunny and hot through the day today. We'll see a high around 97. Could see a thunderstorm pop up this afternoon into the evening hours. Mostly clear tonight, low in the upper 70s. Tomorrow, sunny. Better chance of pop-up showers and thunderstorms with a high of 96. I'm Georgia WeatherNet meteorologist KJ Allen.
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0: what is the energy around LeBron James and his next big decision as a Capricorn? Mm.
1: So Capricorns, let me tell you what Jupiter has done for Capricorns.
0: Uh-oh, what?
1: Jupiter slipped into your house of big wealth, long-term wealth, abundance, big money for the future. That's what Jupiter is doing for Capricorn.
0: Okay.
1: So the seeds that you are planting right now, they're going to be big seeds in the future. So this is going to be really good for Capricorn in terms of money in the future.
0: Oh, wow. Go ahead, LeBron James, then, and me. I'm a Capricorn. I'm a Capricorn. What about for Virgos? Because I'm looking at JJ. He is a Virgo.
1: Yes. So now this is interesting for Virgos. Jupiter is in your house of the soul. What does that mean? Mm. Your angels are working behind the scenes to unleash blessings. Mm. Unexpected blessings can come for Virgo. Quiet. Unexpected. Out of the blue. Mm. You know, things just come to you. You lose your car key. Somebody run up behind you and say, hey, did you drop your car key? All kinds of like very interesting things can happen for Virgo. So this is going to be a good time for Virgo to just know that something wonderful is on the way.
0: Mm-hmm. Nice. What about Libras? That's J. Cruz.
2: Well, you know what? Before you go there, I had another kind of question. Can I change it up or should we wait till we come back?
0: Okay,
2: I think you'll love it.
0: Okay, you have a question about your life?
2: Well, no, signs.
0: Huh.
2: It's interesting.
0: All right, okay, we'll take a break. Cruz said he got something.
3: He take a break for this one.
0: Yeah, he got something good. All right, here's the deal. You want to talk to psychic astrologist Kim Allen the same way Cruz does? Hey, listen, here's the deal. The phone lines are open for you right now at 833-TALK-TO-DeeDee.
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10: Happy Independence Day. Sunny and hot through the day today. We'll see a high around 97. Could see a thunderstorm pop up this afternoon into the evening hours. Mostly clear tonight, low in the upper 70s. Tomorrow, sunny. Better chance of pop-up showers and thunderstorms with a high of 96. I'm Georgia WeatherNet meteorologist KJ Allen.
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0: 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It's Dee Dee's Weekend Kickback. J. Cruz, comedian J.J. Williamson, and Trey G.
1: Come on.
0: Coming up, we're going to be showing some love to another entrepreneur with our small business spotlight. We got that. We're still talking with psychic astrologist Kim Allen.
1: All right.
0: So get ready to call in and talk to her yourself. You're checking out Dee Dee's Weekend Kickback.
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0: the most R&B every morning and all day. Thank you so much for listening to V1017. It's Dee Dee's Weekend Kickback. We're all here. There is comedian J.J. Williamson. Woo. Also, J. Cruz and Trey G. Come coming on. Up on the show. Guys, we're going to put some cash in somebody's pocket with our $1,000 minute game.
1: I like that.
0: That's where you answer 10 questions correctly all within a minute, and we'll give you cash. But up next, get ready for Dave Fella, right? It's Dee Dee's Weekend Kickback.

0: Albany's best mix of R&B, V1017. It's Dee Dee's Weekend Kickback. We're all here. Trey G, Jay Cruz, and JJ Williamson. Coming up next, you guys, we got to put a little extra paper in your pocket with our $1,000 minute game. And then Jay Cruz is going to reveal why he is the laughing stock at home.
1: Who wrote that? I said it was a small joke.
0: Oh.
2: Oh. Well, they turned you into a damn clown.
1: In the circus.
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0: WQVE V117, good morning and happy birthday to everybody celebrating a birthday. Today is Saturday, July 4th, and that's Tippy, y'all, that ain't me. But anyway, y'all hold on for us to do the birthdays, and I give you a little...
1: Wait a minute, I'm trying to quit this off.
0: All right, hold on, baby. You ready, Tippy?
1: Yeah.
0: Go ahead with your independent music, I guess.
1: Good morning, Lady P. Happy 4th of July to everybody this morning. I have a lady birthday greeting goes out to Beverly Woods, Daisy Conley, Shalice Randall, Kawan Hammond, who was 17, Jessica Sherman, well, all of those have all been to Georgia. Jessica Sherman of Atlanta, Georgia, retired Freddie Thornton of Dawson, Georgia, retired Army Paul Thornton Jr. of Jacksonville, Florida. I have a wedding anniversary goes out to Mr. James and Mrs. Christine Watson of Chicago of 31 years. Birthdays for today goes out to Annie Cuff, who is 70, Tiffany McVeigh, Krista Campbell, Josephine Ferguson, Pastor Dr. Ronnie Elton, Star James, Richard Morris, Tawana, all of these have all been in Georgia, Jimmy Simmons of Hartford, Connecticut, Tammy Terry of Leesburg, Georgia, Lanelle Reese of Brownwood, Georgia, Jalen Prather of Charlotte, North Carolina, who is 28. I have wedding anniversary goes out to Mr. Ronnie and Mrs. Freddie Polite of Albany, Georgia, of 34 years. Mr. and Mrs. Charles Green of Albany of 45 years. And this is coming from family, friends, and loved ones, and to everyone that's having birthday and anniversary on today. God bless each and every one of you. Have a great day, Lady P.
0: All right, that's happy birthday anniversary, 45 and 35 years. That's a long time.
1: But 34.
0: 34?
1: Mm-hmm.
0: Okay, well, however, that's a long time to still sleep and snow in each other's face. But I want y'all to make sure y'all tell people it wasn't always sweet. Yeah. Because sometimes we have people to think that it was always sweet. It might not no big explosion, but there were some little things that y'all disagreed on. But you were able to keep it together, and you apparently was meant to be together.
1: And that's right.
0: See if her and Joe was meant to be together as well. Birthdays to the 17-year-old. Happy birthday to you, to my brother in Jacksonville, Florida, Paul Thornton Jr.
1: Okay.
0: Never saw his dad before he was born. But a young man that has many values and very popular and still working for the government. Even though he's retired from military, he's still working with the government.
1: So good.
0: Yep. That's my boy.
1: All right, now.
0: Call my boy. I should have went to Florida this weekend. Call my boy. Good morning, Auntie Frances.
1: Good morning.
0: Good morning, family. I'm back in the ditty, and I'm ready to do the thing. I came back to help Chief Presley. I don't think he need no help right now. I think he got the information out real good. No, he always need prayers. I don't know one man that don't need a woman. Now, they'll tell you they don't need one and a woman. I tell you they don't need a man, but I need a man to take out my trash. And if I need massage and down, I want my three men to do it. Yes, ma'am.
1: Right now.
0: So everything was well. Everything was well. I fixed enough food to last to Thanksgiving. If I want to go out there Thanksgiving, I go. If I don't, the other ones that run in their shades and recline about, they can fix something to eat for God.
1: All right.
0: Well, I guess they got it when you left because you've been gone a long time. Well, I had to do what I had to do. And then, you know, that the car got to be electricity in it before we can go. I told you to switch it over and get you one that goes both. Now that I don't know how the ass be going. Gas. So people think you see it somewhere else. Yeah. I don't know how the ass be going. But anyway. I saw it had a good number on it, though, if people caught it. It did have that number on it, didn't it? It had that 321. It definitely did, because someone went 321 a gallon. If they looked at that real good, they got them some. Well, I need to find out if anybody got to them. Bring it over the pan, break a little bit off. Last night, everything was kind of smooth, I think. I didn't hear much fireworks. I heard a little. They done got kind of scared because I'm back in town to help Chief Presley. I told you Chief Presley don't need no. Pete, you need to stay out of there. Chief Presley, that what been going wrong. Auntie Prince ain't been here to control something. But I'm back in town now. New sheriff is in town now. Well, I'm glad you and the current chief get along real well. We get along just fine. Ask them for you there. That's all you gotta do, add them for you there. Chief Hagen, he get along fine with me too. And they know I play the radio, I just don't play the flute. Yes, ma'am, we got that part. And I see some things have changed since I've been here. I got to call that little bitty fella. Yours.
2: We'll call him.
0: Yeah, I gotta call and see what's going on around here since I've been gone. Because some things, if they don't grind on the wrong way, they won't be seeing Francis and her lads. Oh, well, I got to go around here to Cato's and get me an outfit. Well, I might be wearing the outfit at home, because if it ain't what I think it is, if I can't find that little young man of yours, if it ain't what I think it is, I ain't going.
2: Tipping your auntie back in town.
1: Yes, she is.
0: Oh, everybody said it. Well, I won't say that, because Tippy be trying to find out where Repay is at while they cooking barbecue. Yep, she'll be finding one another day. I know they had some, but I won't tell her where, because she'll be going trying to get them barbecue. Oh, and Joe made like he couldn't get up, but I saw him get up this morning. When I beat their efforts,
2: well, they were glad to have some more breakfast.
1: Right.
2: So that's why they got up. But Auntie, I'm gonna let you and Tippy and Joe and your three lads.
0: Well, you know it's gonna be a little empty around the house a little bit, but we got to keep the motivation going on. Jesse may not be here now, but we still Jesse would want us to go on.
1: Right.
0: Well, I'm going to have to go in here and talk to P, because she might be having a moment. Cause, you
1: all
0: know,
1: right.
0: Yeah, all them other fellas been trying to get the P, I heard.
2: She don't want any of them.
0: Well, I don't want her to be by herself.
2: I don't think she kept Auntie Frances. I think after Jesse, that was the lineup right there.
0: Oh, she don't want a cowboy?
2: I don't think so.
0: Okay, I won't say no more then. But anyway, we're going to let her rest until she's ready to get up, because she's going through some things. And we know how it is when you don't have your little one with you no more. Well, some folks don't care the little one in here. They don't care. They go to the next chapter. They do what I did. I had three and got rid of three and got three more. I sent them all down there with Lucifer. They still working with Lucifer. They had me say, "Friends, can I come up and see you?" I say, "See me for what?" I got three young, strong bodybuilders. Y'all keep y'all little weak little self down there. Go on and let Tippy dye your hair. I don't care how much you dye your hair. Your neck still show wrinkle. You can dye your hair till it can't be dyed no more black. Some of y'all scared to get that pepper salt hair like me, Pete. But that's okay. That pepper salt, somebody would be rude. Pete, you better tell them Francis back in town.
2: Let me see. It's probably the man on the fish creek.
0: I don't give a who kids it, but you might better tell him.
2: I'll find out later. It's not important.
0: That part ain't important. That right, but Tippy?
1: Yes.
0: all that dye you putting in their head.
2: And that face and that nose still in the same shape.
1: Oh, Lord.
2: And when they walk tipping, they ain't making good steps these days, but they hair black. Auntie Frances, that's ugly. I'm just telling the suit, tipping.
1: Yeah.
2: I have black and my black pantaloons shoes in him. Auntie Frances, that's too much. Well, I'm just saying, everything black, they don't want to have a streak of gray in there. They don't know the more they dye, the more it coming back gray. All around the edges. If they don't, hey, Pete, if they don't see it there, tell them to look on them mustaches that they growing and them beards. Auntie Frances.
1: Oh, Lord.
2: Shake the eyebrows out. That's why they be thick black. Auntie Frances. Well, I'm back. If they don't know
1: it. I'm back.
2: I'm back. One thing about it, you can dye, you can fry, but that neck and them walks go show no show. And them pain go show no show how old you are. And when them teeth start falling out, yes, sir. You gonna have to find old Dennis. That, oh, you say Dr. Addington's birthday day. He might can give you a plate. Well, Auntie Frances, Lord. We know you're in the house. That part, we understand. We understand that you're in the house. So I'm going to let you and Tippy go and do what you're going to do. Don't y'all wake up Miss P-Rat. Now, let her rest. She probably having a moment, and she might have the door locked.
3: Well, she don't need to lock it in there, huh? I'm back here. I'll help her through it. She going to get through it. I tell you what, I'm going to take some Nightingale. Oh, that ain't what I meant. What the name of that liquor, Tippy? You know what you had last night, right? Oh, I forgot you go to Catalina. They be done call your pastor. and tell him you took the wine from the church.
1: Oh, Lord.
3: You took the wine from Pastor. Oh, Pastor Joe had that real wine. You took that real wine for the church and brought it home for us to celebrate on last night. You know what we did at the table. What you do at the house is okay. You ain't got to know everything. But anyway, that's another story. Let me go over here and get it dressed. I need a dress for
1: okay.
3: I don't know if it's going to be any more nights I'm going out until I talk to that little E-40.
1: Oh, okay.
3: I got E-40 first. If it ain't no more E-40, I ain't going nowhere.
1: Oh, Lord.
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1: All right, later.
2: The bad boy swinging. 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

on the road.

0: WQVE V1017, 27 minutes after the hour. Good morning to you on this Independence Day, on this Saturday. Everybody riding around. You had a good week already. Some of you were off yesterday. Some of you got off Thursday, half a day. Just to brief your remembrance of this, Independence Day, commonly known as the 4th of July, is a federal holiday in the United States that commemorates the adoption of the Declaration of Independence on July 4th, 1776. It marks the historic moment the 13 American colonies declared their separation from Great Britain to form a new independent nation. And on July 2nd, 1776, the Second Continental Congress voted to approve a revolution of independence. 2 days later, on July 4th, they formally adopted the Declaration of Independence, a document primarily drafted by Thomas Jefferson that asserted the colonies were no longer subject to King George III. The Declaration famously proclaimed that all people possess fundamental human rights, include life, liberty, and the pursuit of happiness. It is celebrated widely over America as American Birthday, with a variety of patriotic and leisure activities. Fireworks, dazzling public and private fireworks display lights up the night skies across the country. Parades and concerts, community host morning parades featuring marching bands, floats, and military displays in some cities. Outdoor gathering, it is highly popular to host or attend backyard barbecues, picnics, and family reunions. Decoration feature often incorporate the colors of the American flag, red, white, and blue, through streamers, balloons, and themed apparel. So just in case if you need to know, there your information on Independence Day. I heard a person said the other day, the lady said, what you going to do? He said, well, I celebrated my independence on Juneteenth. Juneteenth is special as well. But before we knew about Juneteenth, everybody was glad to get those holidays off for July 4th. So it doesn't matter whichever way you celebrate, however you celebrate, just be safe. And remember to respect the law. Don't run from them. If you get stopped, just stop and just do whatever needs to be done. Officers, don't run behind them. Remember that there are different events going on. In Camilla, they're going to have a fireworks with, I know the GNS Experience, and two more bands will be over there this afternoon. So you're going to have here in Albany, over at the fairground, they're going to have their thing going on today. I think the gates open at 3. And again, Chief Presley is giving y'all a warning. Children 16 and under need to be with a parent. Don't be coming in and sending them kids and everybody says it's not going to happen. Something happened to them, then you want to blame the people that's there. So you need to be with your child. And remember to all of these workers who work, these kids, they have to be home at their curfew time. You're going to get in trouble. Keep on playing around with the law. Don't say, the only way you don't know, you don't listen to the station over here. Maybe some of the other stations are telling it now. But anyway, you know you're going to get the information from this station. So please make sure you still abide by the rule. If your children are going to be out underage, they need to be with you, a parent. That's just the bottom line. They need to be with you if they're going to be out at 12. They need to be with you or there are going to be some things that's happening, okay? They will go somewhere. I don't know exactly where they're going to put them, but I tell you what, they will get in trouble. So please, please make sure that you abide by all the rules, okay? And it is a family reunion for a lot of people. Please have a nice family reunion. Please, nobody, don't get so angry that you go by shooting up people places. If you do, you need to go to jail the same night. You need to go the same night and don't get out. Yep. Make the bond a cash bond so that you can't get out right then, okay? So please enjoy your family. If you figure you're going to intake too much alcohol and start cutting the food, just don't go. If you got to bring up some old past that stirred up some confusion, just don't go. people want to enjoy those days when they have them with the family. They don't want to hear all that mess and trauma that you got, that you done stored up, and you want to bring it to the family and cut up, or you want to go to somebody's big event and wait till they're having a good time and then start shooting over there because you saw the person that you've been wanting to get. Don't do that. I don't need for y'all to do that. Please, have a decent night tonight. Enjoy your family. Whatever drama you got going on and you angry with somebody, please hold all those tempers tonight. Can I get you to do that? I would greatly appreciate it. The kids, a little bit of kids don't want to have their parents gone. Parents don't want to have their children gone. Children don't want to have their parents gone. Somebody want to enjoy their family member. So today, y'all make it a special day, okay? Enjoy yourself. Have a good time. If you're too intoxicated, please get you a party bus. Party buses are around. They will pick you up. You just have to call them. Party buses are around. Get you a party bus. Don't drive. Get you a designated driver that's old enough to be out at 12. Don't get no little bitty child. They're supposed to be home and you drunk and they drive. And that don't work, okay? So make sure you don't do that. Parents, I need for you to do more with your children. Please. It starts already at home. It does not start in the street. It get taken, or you get taken away in the street. But we need for you to talk to your kids. Please. Talk to your children. Talk to your children. You want to see them again. They need to want to see you again. So talk to your kids. It's so imperative that you do. I can't say nothing but talk to your kids. Talk to your kids. Talk to your kids. And young people, listen. If you don't listen, there's a place, two places, one of the two, you'll be going. So please, I want you to, well, maybe three, because you might make it to the hospital. So please, please, enjoy your day. If you know you can't hold your alcohol, whatever proof you drink, and you know it caused you to act out, stay home. Stay home in your house, in your yard, and stay in the house where you can do what you want to do. But if you go into somebody else's house, please respect it. They invite you, please respect it, okay? All right, good morning, Captain. We call him Bone, but his name is Captain Tyrone Griffin, my cousin. Good morning to you and your sweet thing today. Good morning to my godson, the mayor in Smithfield, Georgia, his beautiful wife. Good morning to them. This is their first year, but they going to get through it, too. Good morning to them this morning. Mayor Cutts over in Smithfield, Little Lady Cutts. Good morning to you. Good morning to E40 and Key this morning, Courtney and Portia this morning. They just celebrated their anniversary just a couple of days ago. Good morning to them on their third anniversary. Good morning to everybody this morning. Good morning to Peggy and Ron Knight. I hope you're having a good day as well. And everybody else, what's her name? Mary Tucker, you and your sister, I hope they're having a good time. Sawiga Council on Aging, all of you, I hope you have a good time as well. We got some more music for you. We got Jaheim, who I saw singing, who's back in concert. That makes me feel good. To y'all Civic Center, to y'all promoters, go ahead and try to get him. Get him and a few more if you need. Let me tell you who else to get. Call me. I'll make sure you know so we can have a good show again, okay? Remember, every city has their ups and downs and their tragedy. But tonight, let's pray that every city has a great time. Good morning, Cordell. Good morning, Ashburn. Good morning, Dawson. Good morning, Jacksonville, Florida. All the Floridas, all the Alabama, all the Columbus, all the Georgias. Good morning to everybody this morning. Even those out of the country that has us on, thank you so much. From B1017, good morning, everybody. These mosquitoes running around in the daytime. I've been doggone. Good morning to Andre Williams and Tobias this morning. Good morning, Doris Wright and her family this morning, her husband. Good morning.
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14: Happy Independence Day, sunny and hot through the day today. We'll see a high around 97. Could see a thunderstorm pop up this afternoon into the evening hours. Mostly clear tonight, low in the upper 70s. Tomorrow, sunny, better chance of pop-up showers and thunderstorms with a high of 96. I'm Georgia WeatherNet meteorologist KJ Allen.
15: Thank you, KJ. WQVE prayers. Thank you, Gold prayers. Let's send our prayers and out to none other than one of my godsons and his daughters this morning, Alan Smith. As we know, Yolanda Smith got her wings. Let's continue to pray for them and their church family, her church family as well. She will be missing, but we know God is an awesome God who doesn't make any mistakes. And she was a beautiful queen. And I feel if she had to say something this morning, she'd say, it's okay. God got me. So y'all did everything you could. Take care of me. And you did an awesome job. Alan, you and the girls did everything you could. So it's okay. And it's okay to shed those tears. It's okay. Don't let anyone tell you how long you need to take your bereavement. because you were crazed about your wife and your family. So please, y'all take time, girls. If you need Auntie P, always call me. We don't mind coming by. So I love y'all much. Good morning to everybody this morning going through the time of bereavement. You won't catch me at many homegoing services, but I'm always available to talk to you if you need me. We just pray for entire families because they can be really sad at times, okay? All right. Let's keep prayers for the Smith family and many other families that may be going through right now. Please keep them in your prayers. Alan is a well-known minister of music, and the girls are doing excellent things themselves. And let's keep them all in our prayers, okay? Because the more you have your parents, the more you want them to stay with you. The more you have your children, the longer you would love for them to stay. So let's pray for each and every one, okay? All right. God bless you. We got some music for you this morning. Gonna let you dance with Jaheen. Good morning to ATL Jaheen. I'm glad to see you back on the scene, baby. I'm waiting for the new project. Know you got one for me so I can play. We appreciate everybody in the ATL. Cordelia, did I say good morning? Yeah. Diana, Warwick, Ophir, Araby, Wenomi, Hawkinville, good morning. Putney, Camilla, good morning. Tata, Parrot, good morning, good morning, good morning. Casita, Columbus, Macon, Bibb County, good morning, good morning, good morning. Montezuma, Warner Robbins, good morning. And as far as my voice can be heard, and remember, if you lose me on your radio, on your rest of radio, all you have to do is go to your phone and download me on the app that says GeorgiaListens.com. Do that, and you'll be able to still hear me as you drive, okay? Don't forget, Dee Dee is giving away that trip to Las Vegas to somebody. It doesn't matter who, somebody can win. I won't have nothing to do with the drawing, but Dee Dee will, and it will go to whoever she decides to win that. So make sure you go to GeorgiaListens.com, pull up Dee Dee in the morning, and you can find out about that Las Vegas trip. Some of you young people probably want to go because they're having your young artists that are on. I think Chris Brown and somebody else more than, so they're more for y'all. So, you know, you can do that. So go ahead on and GeorgiaListens.com and try to win that trip. Somebody here can win. Someone has won before to go to Vegas. A postal worker won, and she enjoyed her trip. It was all paid. Everything was paid for, and she had a good time. So, hey, don't say you can't win. You never know. You know Dee Dee's my girl, but I can't give her no information to tell her who to do it to. So y'all go ahead on and do it in, okay? All right. Again, good morning to everybody. Enjoy your morning. Enjoy your cooking. I saw my God sister and brother. They out there cooking. Angie Jones and Morris Jones, they cooking. They got, you know, they have a whole lot of feasts over there. Dr. J, I don't know where she's at today, but she's probably doing something with her family. Everybody doing something. We miss Daffy. We would be doing something at Daffy house. So good morning. Come on and Bobby. Make sure your daddy gets something to eat. We're just thankful for everybody. Everybody. Pastor Donna Ray Hall, all them. All the produce men. I hope y'all taking a break today. All the yard men, I hope y'all taking a break today. Y'all take a break today. Just do family today. Don't do no work if you don't have to go to work. Don't do no work. If you're going to work, just go ahead on and make that day and get off and enjoy the rest of it with your family. Can y'all do that for me today? I would appreciate it. Can you let the violence slow down today? Not have no violence today. Please. I need for you to understand me. Please, just don't do it today, okay? All right. The African Attire Store is open, 315 West Broad. If you want that Juneteenth flag that you can also add to your red, white, and blue independent flag, they do have the Juneteenth. She's the only one, I think, to have the Juneteenth flag. You can see it hanging outside of her building. Go by and see her. She's open today. I'm not for sure about Albany Christian Bookstore. They may be closed today, but their location is 2231 D. Dawson Road, right across from Porterfield Church. I'm not actually sure if Ernestine going to be working today. She may have it closed it. I don't know. Bernie's Tires should be closed. A lot of businesses are probably closed today. Banks are closed. So just enjoy yourself and enjoy your family. Can y'all do that? All right. From V1017, We're going to have Jaheen coming up in just a moment. We're going to go ahead to a commercial, and then I'll bring Jaheen back. We'll bring him back in a moment, okay? All right, from V1017, good morning, good Independence Day for those, everybody that's celebrating the 4th of July. Good morning to you. And those who say they celebrate Juneteenth, but they getting a little part of 4th of July, too, even watch them now. Good morning to the Cutts family, the Whitaker family, all of them this morning. Good morning to all of them, as well as the French family, the Rivers family, all of them. The Bradley family, the Best family, good morning, good morning, good morning. The Johnson family, good morning. Good morning to everybody from V117. Good morning. All my, good morning, Quita and Sharon and Derek Mapp and William Mapp.
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16: Yeah, yeah. It's Dee Dee in the morning. And if you missed the show, the average American has 3 unpaid bills.
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2: 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Glad to have you in this morning. Oh, my God. Everything just going on, I tell you. Hold on just a moment. Got somebody on the line as well. We're just thankful to God this morning for everybody this morning. Glad to have you in. Just got some more news. Oh, my God, I tell you. You never know what's going to happen, so we just have to be prayerful. And let us just be prayerful with each other, okay? All right. Let's take care of each other, okay? For you never know the hour or the second. So let's take care of each other. From V1017, good morning. Happy Independence Day to all those that's celebrating the day, whether you celebrated today or you celebrated Juneteenth. But if you had the holiday off, you took that, you enjoyed that, right? Okay. So it's okay. So have a great morning today. From V1017, you know who you are. Good morning.

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Now I call him a loser because even though we're apart, he's still my love. 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It's just a matter of time.

0: 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That is, if you want to keep your thing together.
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11: Sunny and hot for this Independence Day. A couple of pop-up thunderstorms possible into the evening hours. Mainly clear overnight tonight, low 77. Sunny tomorrow, a little better chance of a pop-up shower or thunderstorm with a high of 96. Our heat index at 106. I'm Georgia WeatherNet meteorologist KJ Allen.
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3: 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This is my 1 minute after the 12 o'clock hour. You heard from the late Peebo Bryson, and the song says Love Like Yours and Mine's. Recorded with, produced by Jimmy Jam and Terry Lewis. They were good guys back then. They did a lot. They did Janis Jackson and so many other music they produced. You heard Luther Ingram with the song that says this morning, this afternoon, but it was this morning when we played it. Ain't That Loving You for More Reason Than One? You heard Nelly Tagger with Sexy Man. You heard Summer Breeze with the Isley Brothers. We're Into the Summer. The late Bobby Womack with Woman Gotta Have It. Mel Waiters with Got My Whiskey. The late Gwen McCrae with Rockin' Chair and Still Rockin'. Hope that you enjoy that. Coming up, because it is a weekend where most people are having family reunions or getting together. If you're getting together and have a family reunion, we're going to let you call in on family reunions today. We're going to play that song. And then we got the wobble. If your family doing the wobble, when we finish with all the family reunions, hey, you can call in and tell me you're doing the wobble. We got the 803. We got the boots on the ground for some of those that just got to have it. We got it for you. And we try to do it every Saturday for you as an exercise. Good morning to everybody at the hair store, U.S. Hair Mark over in Brooks Plaza. Good morning to you, Kato's on Dawson Road. To all the yellow stores and red stores that have us locked in, thank you so much. To all the businesses that have us in, thank you so much. Final Touch Hand Detailing on the north side of Slappy to wash cars. I think they may be washing cars today, I think. So just go by and tell them that you heard it here. And don't forget to visit some of the other advertisers downtown, 315 West Broad, Karen. Go by and see the African Attire Store. They have some nice things available. And if you want that Juneteenth flag, that's where you can find it from out there, okay? From B117, it's Family Reunion. If you're with your family today and want to holler in, 229-8950. I think that's the number. Oh, what is the number? Oh, I'm sorry. 229-888-5960. That's the number. I have to look it up myself. If you're calling the old numbers, that's why you won't get me. The number is 229-888-5960. Good morning to all my mail drivers. I don't know if they're off today or not. They work so much. I've seen them working on Sunday, so I just don't know anymore. So good morning to Miss Clyde and all the mail carriers out there. 229-888-5960. 127 KL, you working? To all the city and county bus drivers, to the city bus drivers, let me say good morning to them. Good afternoon to them this morning. Y'all do an excellent job of picking up everybody. So good afternoon to you. All transportation riders this morning. Good. I want to say morning, but it's afternoon. It is 4 minutes after the 12 o'clock hour. Family reunion for some family. Family getting together. It won't be the same, but you are still going to get together today. From V1017, good afternoon to everybody in Smithfield, Georgia.

0: to the Dudleys and Jones over in Leary, Georgia, the Wiley, the Green. Hello, families.
1: To the Dawson sisters and the Oxford sisters in Dawson, Georgia.
0: Say it again, baby. I didn't have you on good. Come on and say it again.
1: Happy family reunion to the Dawson sisters and the Oxford sisters of Dawson, Georgia.
0: All right. Thank you.
1: You're welcome. A family reunion.
0: Gonna have. Now, I know they got some good food over there because they can cook.

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Then we have mothers, who are the right arm of the father. They're supposed to do the cooking, raise the children,

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You cooking out? You having a fun time today? Hey, you can call us and let us know. 229-888-5960. This is my girl, Miss Jody.

0: Good afternoon.
1: Hi, how you doing?
0: I'm good, and you, sweetie?
1: I'm doing great. I'm enjoying it. We having a get-together, me and my children and family, with one of my sons that they home that they sent out to us today.
0: All right, you on the air, so you just did it.
1: Okay, love you.
0: Love you too, baby.
1: Mm-hmm.
0: All right. Gonna go back and bring that song again. If you having something at your house, just go ahead and call us. 229-888-5960. I know there's some homegoing services going on that would be here, and we're praying for those family as well. With all those families that are in with their loved ones. So 229-888-5960. It's a family reunion. We're gonna do that again by Miss Jody.

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Good afternoon. It's a reunion. 229-888-5960 for those having class reunions. It's a reunion.

0: Good evening, my sister. This is Mary Harris checking in with you with my family from South Carolina, New York this afternoon.
1: All right. Thank you, Mary.

0: a nice day to have a get together with the family. Let's do it now. 229-888-5960. Afternoon.
1: Yeah, I wanted to shout out to my family, the Sawberry and the Clay, the Patel family.
0: I'm going to ask that you turn your radios down once you get the phone and call me. Turn your radios down for me, okay?

0: know that some will be missing this year, but hey, it's still a reunion. You got to have that reunion so all of you can get together more than on sad times, okay? Good afternoon, everybody.
1: Come on, y'all. Let's do that liquor slide.
0: Let me see you break it down.

0: Good afternoon.
1: Good afternoon, Missy. This is your girl, Michelle.
0: Hey, Michelle, what's up?
1: I ain't married, I'm picking up a little something, but I want to tell everybody and all Benny happy sports, and y'all be safe right there.
0: All right, I know you cooking, girl. Go ahead on,
1: y'all. Yes, ma'am.
0: All right, boo.
1: Bye-bye.
0: It's a reunion. This is your station, 229-888-5960, baby. Well, the real queen is the queen.

960. If you know how to wobble, call us. If you know how to put them boots on the ground, call us, baby. From V1017, have a great afternoon with your loved ones. Nothing like being with loved ones. Good afternoon to Zion and Carlos Ward and the Ward family and the Gardner family. Good afternoon to Alonzo Brown and Zoe and Dot William and all their families. Good afternoon. Good afternoon. Doris Wright and her family. Good afternoon to the Wright family. Good afternoon to the Lyle family. Good afternoon, good afternoon, good afternoon over in Camilla, Georgia to the Wathis family. Good afternoon to the Brown, Tony Brown Jr. and family. Good afternoon to everybody over there. Good afternoon, Sherry Carter. Good afternoon to you as well. Over in Edison to the Chief, Shedrick and Alexander's over there to the everybody, the general. How y'all doing? Everybody good? Okay. All right. 229-888-5960. If you want to wobble with the queen, be my guest. Good afternoon up in the ATL. Good afternoon to you. Warner Robins, Georgia. Good afternoon to you. Everybody everywhere. Good afternoon to you. From V1017. It's another day, and it's a blessing to still be here. It is wobble time from V1017.

0: 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DD Nation, what if I told you I'm sending one lucky listener and their guest to Las Vegas for one of the hottest R&B events of the year? 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Thanks to RCA Records, you could be headed to Vegas to see Usher Raymond and Chris Brown live when the R&B tour takes over Allegiant Stadium on September 5th. I'm talking round trip airfare for two, a two-night hotel stay, and tickets to the show. 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
8: Sunny and hot for this Independence Day. A couple of pop-up thunderstorms possible into the evening hours. Mainly clear overnight tonight, low 77. Sunny tomorrow, a little better chance of a pop-up shower or thunderstorm with a high of 96. Our heat index at 106. I'm Georgia WeatherNet meteorologist KJ Allen.
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0: Petey in the morning. And if you missed the show, the average American has 3 unpaid bills.
1: Right. You know, I lent you a couple dollars last Tuesday. You still ain't paid me back.
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0: I like it.
3: Plus, we're going to have one of the funniest comedians in the game on the show. Wait till you hear who it is. He's going to have you laughing your ass off. And we got one of the hottest producers who has the controversial song of the year out right now. Ooh. It's doing numbers, and he's going to be in here too.
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0: All right, spend that. 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
24: WQVE V1017, if you're just joining us, and for the first time, good afternoon to everybody in Savannah. Good afternoon to everybody at Seventh-day Adventist that went to church today. Hope y'all had great service. Every Saturday is in remembrance of all the late radio personalities who worked radio many years ago that you used to listen to. And I did forget to do it last month, the end of last month and the first of last month. June 4th was Doc Suttle's anniversary of 21 years, and Lou Leary came right behind him on June 30th. So we're praying for the Leary and the Suttles family, remembering them. I had somebody tell me the other day, they can't be nobody like Doc doing that football. Oh, but thank God he had a son, and we thank Coach Masters and all of them who have filled in to make sure they get the sports out to you. So we're remembering them, as well as many other late radio personalities who are no longer here. Saturdays, it's always in remembrance to them. Good afternoon, everybody. Glad to have you in. We're going to do the song for all the bereaved families this morning. The song says, I Miss You by Kim McCoy. I miss you to all bereaved families on this day. Good afternoon, everybody.

To all the bereaved families, good afternoon. That's Kim McCoy, and I miss you. Coming up for some of those Marvin Sees lovers. Yeah, we got some of that. Might as well do it. Oh, my goodness. Let's see. I don't know which one I'm going to do. I don't know if I'm going to do I'm Coming Home or Take Care of You. I don't know. Whichever one I decide to punch, if it don't punch before I do, okay? All right, good afternoon to everybody. Glad to have you in this afternoon with us on V101.7. Here's a little Marvin C for you. Well, we're going to give you a little Marvin C in just a moment. Give me a little bit of time here. Let's see. I think I want to change it. I think I want to play that. That's why I like to be live, because if I decide I want to change it, I can. If y'all record it, it's already playing, and I won't be here to change it. So I decided to be live. So that's why we're live here at V101.7 in Albany, Georgia. Glad to have all of you in this afternoon. Whatever you're doing, do it right. Whatever you're doing, do it right, because the queen is going to take care of you right here at V101.7. Oh, baby. The one and only, the queen at V101.7.

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1: 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But like that old saying said, when it's too rough for the average person, baby, it's just right for me when it comes to you. You see, baby, it hurt me so bad to get up every morning and go to work and leave you and the kids in this two-room apartment. But I know the only way I'm

0: WQV, Viva 1017, you know how I like to do it. I like to give you a little bit of extra music, sending it out to Uncle Robert Brown over at 5.0 and Angie. Hello, everybody over there. How y'all doing? Y'all okay? Okay. What's up at 512? Got to say good afternoon to Jim and Forrest and to E40. What's up? What's up? What's up? And to all the bartenders over there. How y'all doing? That's none other than Key Sweat and just the two of us. I hope that you enjoyed that. Coming up with an old classic. Also, you heard Bill Cardy, the late Bill Cardy, with the song that says, "It was a house until you, baby, made it a home." And you heard my boy who did my theme song, no more than Lamaris Williams, with the song that says, "Hold You Now." It ain't always about having to go to bed right then, but you know, just want to hold you for a minute or two. Can that work? Y'all don't know how to do that. Y'all forgot y'all kind of slow. Y'all don't know how to do that. You heard Kevin Richardson, the man that likes to give out the roses. The song says, "Can't Let You Go." Hope that you enjoyed all the great music. You heard TD, "So Good to Be Home to You." Janet Gill, oh my God, sending out to the honeymoon anniversary person, Courtney and Portia, "It Would Be You." That's what he said, didn't he, P? He got you, baby. You know you got that joker hook. That's what I'm saying. Hook your man. Hook your lady. Just hook. Coming up, I got Carla Thomas with B-A-B-Y. From V-101-7, you got the queen. What can I say? Good afternoon to all of you. Good afternoon, Corey Dunbar, and all Paul Dunbar and the entire staff over there. How y'all doing over there on Gordon? How y'all doing over on Lippy Drive? DJ Thomas, our radio personality, and his wife, Tessa. How y'all doing over there? Y'all okay? Everybody okay? Be okay this afternoon, okay? All right, 23 minutes before the top of the hour. I'll probably give you a few more music. A few more pieces of music before I leave, okay? From V-101-7, it's Independence Day.
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11: Sunny and hot for this Independence Day. A couple of pop-up thunderstorms possible into the evening hours. Mainly clear overnight tonight, low 77. Sunny tomorrow, a little better chance of a pop-up shower or thunderstorm with a high of 96. Our heat index at 106. I'm Georgia WeatherNet meteorologist KJ Allen.
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0: Aziti in the morning. And if you missed the show, the average American has 3 unpaid bills.
1: Right. You know, I lent you a couple dollars last Tuesday. You still ain't paid me back.
2: Hey, Trey, when I tell you she is known for that.
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1: $50. Hey, man, Monday vibes are in the air. 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
0: I like it.
3: Plus, we're going to have one of the funniest comedians in the game on the show. 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
0: All right, spend that. 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

0: Good afternoon. Hey, it has been a blast. I've been here a little bit longer. I gave you a little bit extra. Good afternoon to, good afternoon to everybody at the Apple Express. Tanya and Sonya, my goddaughters. Mary Howard, my goddaughter. Good afternoon to you, Rose, and to Rose Huggins and husband this morning. Robert, how y'all doing? Evelyn Hunt, how you doing? Just to everybody. Don't forget the GNS experience. Hey, they're going to be over in Camilla with the fireworks going on. I don't know who all going to be here in Albany with the fireworks going on at the fairground. But y'all check them out and be safe. And remember that 16-year-old in Albany has to be with a parent. If you're going to be out there at the fairground, you must be with a parent. Parents, you cannot drop them off and leave them. It's going to be your responsibility to see about your children tonight. Have a great evening, everybody. Kisses and hugs, 250th Independence birthday. We're just grateful to still be one in the number here, playing some great music for you. You just left Black Music Month, Music Appreciation Month. Now you're into July, stepping into the seventh month. Hey, if you need some great gospel, hey, you don't have to compromise with any other station, baby. We got gospel that's really live and good right here on Sunday morning from 6 to 10. You don't miss it now. My sister, Miss P, will be in the house bringing you nothing but the best of gospel music. So if you don't go to church and you done had a little bit too much, you can still listen to some gospel, okay? Make sure you keep us on georgialistens.com, and you can keep us on anytime. We'll be on anytime for you to listen to, okay? All right. See ya, sweeties. Kisses and a whole lot of hugs to all of you. To my grands, good afternoon to you. Y'all have a great day. From V1017, the Queen is checking out of here.
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5: Sunny and hot for this Independence Day. A couple of pop-up thunderstorms possible into the evening hours. Mainly clear overnight tonight, low 77. Sunny tomorrow, a little better chance of a pop-up shower or thunderstorm with a high of 96. Our heat index at 106. I'm Georgia WeatherNet meteorologist KJ Allen.
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0: Didi in the morning. And if you missed the show, the average American has 3 unpaid bills.
1: Right. You know, I lent you a couple dollars last Tuesday. You still ain't paid me back.
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1: 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Hey, man, Monday vibes are in the air. 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
0: I like it. Plus, we're going to have one of the funniest comedians in the game on the show. Wait till you hear who it is. He's gonna have you laughing your ass off. And we got one of the hottest producers who has the controversial song of the year out right now. Ooh. It's doing numbers, and he's gonna be in here too.
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0: All right, spend that. 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

0: 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Right after this on the Frank Ski Show, more great music and, of course, the greatest content on the radio. 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So you know it was a good show when everybody is still talking about it. What am I talking about? The BET Awards. But you know, one of the things that we didn't get a chance to talk about, but everybody is talking about, is Bow Wow's Tiny Desk concert. A lot of fans are like, this is one of the best Tiny Desk concerts ever. Now, Bow Wow ran through some of his best music for the NPR Tiny Desk that happened right before the BET Awards. So he didn't get a whole lot of time to do all his stuff, but the time that he had, he did a hell of a job, y'all.
1: Tiny Desk, I've been waiting on this for a long time. World famous DJ just to my left behind me, the greatest band in the world. The real headliner to me, I'm the dog. We gonna set it off like this. Ready, Justin?

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It's Frank Ski, and as you know, my favorite part of the Frank Ski Show, my church's check-in. I don't know what it is about black churches, but y'all keep amazing me, you keep surprising me, and you keep making me laugh. That's why I love my black churches. So my buddy, he's real hood. He asked me to come to church. He said his auntie was about to lead a praise and worship session that I had to see. And I know his auntie. His auntie is real rough with it. You know what I mean? His auntie is real hood. You might call her an auntie, but you know what? When the teens have a party, the first grown person to be there in the middle of the floor, auntie. So you already get what I'm saying. So I go to church with my guy. We're sitting in the front, right? And all of a sudden, auntie gets up there and she says, "I just want to pray for you." And the music starts. Wait a minute. Watch it. Watch.

0: praise the Lord. Oh my gosh. She was like, praise the Lord. Praise the Lord. Oh my God. Oh my God. Somebody come get your auntie. I'm Frank Ski. It's the Frank Ski Show. Let's go.
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12: Sunny and hot for this Independence Day. A couple of pop-up thunderstorms possible into the evening hours. Mainly clear overnight tonight, low 77. Sunny tomorrow, a little better chance of a pop-up shower or thunderstorm with a high of 96. Our heat index at 106. I'm Georgia WeatherNet meteorologist KJ Allen.
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101.7 with Dee Dee in the morning and today's best mix of R&B all day. Hey, don't touch that dial. We got more fire coming your way right here on the Frank Ski Show. 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
0: It's Frank Ski, and it's time to jump into this Nosy Report. Big congratulations going to Megan Thee Stallion after she is expanding her business empire with the launch of her first fragrance, Hot Girl Summer Eau de Parfum. Now, early access is available in a wider rollout later on her website and through Ulta Beauty. The perfume, she says, is the last thing you put on, but the first thing people remember. Okay, Meg Thee Stallion. She said that also fans often ask her what scent she wears. She says creating the fragrance gave her a chance to bottle her essence in a way that feels authentic to her. Tyler Perry says, hey, listen, you might not have expected it, but I am back. Tyler Perry's Why Did I Get Married Again? The third installment of the film series is coming, and Tyler Perry says you are cordially invited. It premieres September 9th. Congratulations are going out to Mario and Eric Bellinger. They are joining Chris Brown and Usher on their tour. Now, Mario has confirmed one night wasn't enough. He said, my brother Chris Brown says we're running it up for the whole tour. Let's go. And Eric Bellinger posted on his social media, the R&B tour has begun, and I've officially been added to all of the shows. I'm honored to be a part of the history. This is R&B royalty. Congratulations, Mario and Eric Bellinger. And if you're a fan of The Godfather of Harlem, guess what? It will not return for a season 5. But the ending is going to happen with a 2-hour series finale. Forrest Whitaker's reign as the Godfather of Harlem is coming to an end, and MGM has opted to wrap the crime drama with a 2-hour series finale in lieu of a 5th season. Are you going to watch the season finale? I don't know about you, but I sure am. And finally, Lil Wayne left his fans in Maine heated after he skipped out on his own concert right before showtime. Lil Wayne had everybody confused. This is what happened. The show was happening, and he was scheduled to perform at 10:45. But around 11 o'clock, the crowd was informed that Lil Wayne would not be performing, and the event was over. Now, this missed performance was supposed to launch Lil Wayne's extended 20 years of the Carter Classic tour dates. I don't know about you, but I don't know if this is the way you start a classic tour. I'm Frank Ski. And that is your Nosy Report. Let's go.
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5: 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It's Didi in the morning. 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

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Right after this on the Frank Ski Show, more great music and, of course, the greatest content on the radio. 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
0: Somebody do me a favor and hit the pause button, because the audacity of these young adults is mind-blowing. Woo! I'm Frank Ski, and I'm just frankly speaking. I was reading an article in the New York Magazine, and the article is entitled, "It is hard to see my retired parents live so lavishly while I'm still over here struggling." The kid is 30 years old. All right, I know we've talked about this, but to me, that's some audacious behavior. I get it. Your parents are retired. They've lived their life. They put you through college. They did everything they could to make sure you had everything you need to succeed. But I understand times are hard out here. Rent is high. Car notes are high. Insurance is high. I get it. Food is high. But guess what? Your parents struggled to make sure you got through college, or they struggled to make sure you had everything you need to be a successful adult. But now you're in your late 20s and 30s, and you expect your parents not to live out their life and live their dream, but to continue to help you well into your 30s? What the hell? I get it. I understand times are different. But I grew up in a time when, you know what, I left 2 weeks after high school, never looked back. I was almost homeless in Washington, D.C., living off of free food trucks with homeless folks out there, or rather the unhoused. I understand how it is to struggle. Had eviction notices on my door, had credit cards cut up right in front of me. All of that, I get it. I had friends that lived in their cars. I understand, but we never look for our parents. Guess why? Because our parents never had it. So now that some of your parents have it, you really expect them to continue to help you as you go into your 30s? I think not. But let me know what you think. I still help my kids out. They're adults. I help them out here or there. But I don't know if I'm paying their full rent. What about you? I'm Frank Ski, and I'm just frankly speaking. Let me know your thoughts.

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1: 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I just

0: V1017 with Dee Dee in the morning and today's best mix of R&B all day. Okay, family, let's go ahead and have this conversation because it's very interesting. I got a question because I saw this the other day. Should employees have to explain mental health days? You know, more and more companies are recognizing mental health days. Years ago, you called in sick. You almost had to prove you were sick. Now people are calling in saying, hey, my mental health isn't where it needs to be today. I need a day off. So here's the debate. Should your boss simply accept that, or should you still have to explain why you're not coming in? Now, I get it. I understand. Mental health is real, right? Burnout is real. Stress is real. Anxiety is real. People are exhausted. Life can become overwhelming. Not like it wasn't before. I'm just saying. But here's where the conversation gets interesting. Employers are saying that they need to support employees, and they get that. But at the same time, they got to run their business. So if a bunch of people are calling off on the same Friday because they need a mental health day, who's going to be at work? And where do you draw the line? Should employees be trusted without the explanation? Or should every absence still require accountability? I know. Listen, I actually think it comes down to the culture, right? If your company treats people with respect, most employees won't abuse the privilege. But if management doesn't trust employees and employees eventually stop trusting management, then you get people calling in with mental health days all far too often. You know, the healthiest workplaces I've ever been around have one big thing in common. People don't feel like they have to lie. They simply say, I need today off. And that's enough. So let's talk about it. Here's the question. Should employers simply trust employees when they say they need a mental health day, or should you have to really explain? I'm Frank Ski. It's the Frank Ski Show. Let's get them.
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All right, let's open this file one more time on the Frank Ski Show. Dumb things that people in our culture do. And you know what people I'm talking about. Okay, first of all, you know the song Young Miami has out that everybody's singing, right? It's called Spend That, right? And in the song, she has a verse specifically for the women, and this is what it says.

Boosting. You know what that is, right? When you steal stuff from the store. She's talking to the women. Well, police say that there's now a social media video featuring young Miami Spendnat as a challenge that has now helped investigators build an organized retail theft case. Social media has become one of law enforcement's most useful investigative tools. Prosecutors say it played a role in the latest case involving a woman accused of carrying out a string of organized retail thefts across the state. Investigators allege videos and photos posted online connect the woman, Janice Downs, to the theft of luxury handbags days after the crime was reported, with one clip featuring Young Miami's song, Spend That, The Challenge. Now, according to the news, she was arrested. Detective linked her to the alleged theft of two Louis Vuitton bags, each more than $7,000, from a Nordstrom store. Authorities say surveillance footage captured the two women working together as they walked in the store. One was distracting the worker. The other one was boosting the bag. But here's the dumb things that we do. Detectives say that she later shared images of the handbags on Instagram, while a TikTok video she posted showed her mama, holding the two purses investigators say were stolen. Her mama was holding the bags, and what song was playing in the background?

0: it. I like it. Right. No bigotry, no doubt. Yeah. Black Street Productions. We out, we out, ride. We out, we out. We out.
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1: So you know it was a good show when everybody is still talking about it. What am I talking about? The BET Awards. But you know, one of the things that we didn't get a chance to talk about, but everybody is talking about, is Bow Wow's Tiny Desk Concert. A lot of fans are like, this is one of the best Tiny Desk concerts ever. Now, Bow Wow ran through some of his best music for the NPR Tiny Desk that happened right before the BET Awards. So he didn't get a whole lot of time to do all his stuff, but the time that he had, he did a hell of a job, y'all.
2: Tiny Desk, I've been waiting on this for a long time. World famous DJ just to my left behind me, the greatest band in the world. The real headliner to me, I'm the dog. We're going to set it off like this. Ready, Just? Talk to

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If you haven't seen it, make sure you go to NPR's website for Tiny Desk and watch the whole show. I'm Frank Ski. It's the Frank Ski Show. Let's go.

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Let's go.

0: V1017 with Dee Dee in the morning and today's best mix of R&B all day. It's Frank Ski, and as you know, my favorite part of the Frank Ski Show, my church's check-in. I don't know what it is about black churches, but y'all keep amazing me, you keep surprising me, and you keep making me laugh. That's why I love my black churches. So my buddy, he's real hood. He asked me to come to church. He said his auntie was about to lead a praise and worship session that I had to see. And I know his auntie. His auntie is real rough with it. You know what I mean? His auntie is real hood. You might call her an auntie, but you know what? When the teens have a party, the first grown person to be there in the middle of the floor, auntie. So you already get what I'm saying. So I go to church with my guy. We're sitting in the front, right? And all of a sudden, auntie gets up there and she says, "I just want to pray for you." And the music starts. Wait a minute. Watch it. Oh, my God.
1: Hallelujah.

0: my gosh. She was like, praise the Lord. Praise the Lord. Oh, my God. Oh, my God. Somebody come get your auntie. I'm Frank Ski. It's the Frank Ski Show. Let's go.
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8: Mainly clear overnight tonight, low in the upper 70s, mostly sunny tomorrow. Good chance of a shower or thunderstorm popping up in the afternoon, mainly after 3 p.m., high in the mid-90s. Scattered showers and thunderstorms into tomorrow night. Monday, sunny, hot, and humid with isolated storms. I'm Georgia WeatherNet meteorologist K.J. Allen.
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All right, let's open this file one more time on the Frank Ski Show. Dumb things that people in our culture do. And you know what people I'm talking about. Okay, first of all, you know the song Young Miami has out that everybody's singing, right? It's called Spend That, right? And in the song, she has a verse specifically for the women, and this is what it says.

boosting. You know what that is, right? When you steal stuff from the store. She's talking to the women. Well, police say that there's now a social media video featuring Young Miami Spendnat as a challenge that has now helped investigators build an organized retail theft case. Social media has become one of law enforcement's most useful investigative tools. Prosecutors say it played a role in the latest case involving a woman accused of carrying out a string of organized retail thefts across the state. Investigators allege videos and photos posted online connect the woman, Janice Downs, to the theft of luxury handbags days after the crime was reported, with one clip featuring Young Miami's song, Spend That, The Challenge. Now, according to the news, she was arrested. Detective linked her to the alleged theft of two Louis Vuitton bags, each more than $7,000, from a Nordstrom store. Authorities say surveillance footage captured the two women working together as they walked in the store. One was distracting the worker. The other one was boosting the bag. But here's the dumb things that we do. Detectives say that she later shared images of the handbags on Instagram, while a TikTok video she posted showed her mama, holding the two purses investigators say were stolen. Her mama was holding the bags, and what song was playing in the background?

0: Yeah, spend that. You about to spend some time in jail, baby. You and your mama. I'm Frank Ski. It's the Frank Ski Show. Let's go.
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help pay for the wigs. And I help with the lease. Oh, you know I ain't never been cheap. 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
0: Somebody do me a favor and hit the pause button, because the audacity of these young adults is mind-blowing. Woo! I'm Frank Ski, and I'm just frankly speaking. I was reading an article in the New York Magazine, and the article is entitled, "It is hard to see my retired parents live so lavishly while I'm still over here struggling." The kid is 30 years old. All right, I know we've talked about this, but to me, that's some audacious behavior. I get it. Your parents are retired. They've lived their life. They put you through college. They did everything they could to make sure you had everything you need to succeed. But I understand times are hard out here. Rent is high. Car notes are high. Insurance is high. I get it. Food is high. But guess what? Your parents struggled to make sure you got through college, or they struggled to make sure you had everything you need to be a successful adult. But now you're in your late 20s and 30s, and you expect your parents not to live out their life and live their dream, but to continue to help you well into your 30s? What the hell? I get it. I understand times are different. But I grew up in a time when, you know what, I left 2 weeks after high school, never looked back. I was almost homeless in Washington, D.C., living off of free food trucks with homeless folks out there, or rather the unhoused. I understand how it is to struggle. Had eviction notices on my door, had credit cards cut up right in front of me. All of that, I get it. I had friends that lived in their cars. I understand, but we never look for our parents. Guess why? Because our parents never had it. So now that some of your parents have it, you really expect them to continue to help you as you go into your 30s? I think not. But let me know what you think. I still help my kids out. They're adults. I help them out here or there. But I don't know if I'm paying their full rent. What about you? I'm Frank Ski, and I'm just frankly speaking. Let me know your thoughts.

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On deck on the Frank Ski Show, more great music and even some more crazier news you need to hear about. All coming up on the Frank Ski Show. 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
0: It's Frank Ski, and it's time to jump into this Nosy Report. Big congratulations going to Megan Thee Stallion after she is expanding her business empire with the launch of her first fragrance, Hot Girl Summer Eau de Parfum. Now, early access is available in a wider rollout later on her website and through Ulta Beauty. The perfume, she says, is the last thing you put on, but the first thing people remember. Okay, Meg Thee Stallion. She said that also fans often ask her what scent she wears. She says creating the fragrance gave her a chance to bottle her essence in a way that feels authentic to her. Tyler Perry says, hey, listen, you might not have expected it, but I am back. Tyler Perry's Why Did I Get Married Again? The third installment of the film series is coming, and Tyler Perry says you are cordially invited. It premieres September 9th. Congratulations are going out to Mario and Eric Bellinger. They are joining Chris Brown and Usher on their tour. Now, Mario has confirmed one night wasn't enough. He said, my brother Chris Brown says we're running it up for the whole tour. Let's go. And Eric Bellinger posted on his social media, the R&B tour has begun, and I've officially been added to all of the shows. I'm honored to be a part of the history. This is R&B royalty. Congratulations, Mario and Eric Bellinger. And if you're a fan of The Godfather of Harlem, guess what? It will not return for a season 5. But the ending is going to happen with a 2-hour series finale. Forrest Whitaker's reign as the Godfather of Harlem is coming to an end, and MGM has opted to wrap the crime drama with a 2-hour series finale in lieu of a 5th season. Are you going to watch the season finale? I don't know about you, but I sure am. And finally, Lil Wayne left his fans in Maine heated after he skipped out on his own concert right before showtime. Lil Wayne had everybody confused. This is what happened. The show was happening and he was scheduled to perform at 10:45. But around 11 o'clock, the crowd was informed that Lil Wayne would not be performing and the event was over. Now, this missed performance was supposed to launch Lil Wayne's extended 20 years of the Carter Classic tour dates. I don't know about you, but I don't know if this is the way you start a classic tour. I'm Frank Ski. And that is your Nosy Report. Let's go.
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6: Mainly clear overnight tonight. Low in the upper 70s. Mostly sunny tomorrow. Good chance of a shower or thunderstorm popping up in the afternoon. Mainly after 3 p.m. High in the mid 90s. Scattered showers and thunderstorms into tomorrow night. Monday, sunny, hot, and humid with isolated storms. I'm Georgia WeatherNet meteorologist KJ Allen.
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0: 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I want you to stop letting the pressure of life make you panic. Listen, sometimes pressure doesn't mean that something is wrong. Sometimes pressure means something is being formed. Listen, a lot of people panic when life gets tight. I know you're panicking right now. Money gets tight. Time getting tight. Relationships getting tight. The job is getting tight. Family's getting tight. And the first thing we want to say is, God, why is this happening to me? But I got to tell you something, my friend. Sometimes God is not punishing you. Sometimes God is prepping you. Even in the Bible, what does it say? The testing of your faith. Say it again. The testing of your faith produces perseverance, not comfort, perseverance. You cannot become who God called you to be if every time pressure shows up, you want to run. You see, pressure reveals what's inside of you. It's like squeezing an orange, right? What comes out? The juice. But when life squeezes you, what comes out? Is it faith or is it fear? Is it anger or is it gratitude? Is it bitterness or is it prayer? So I want you to do me a favor. Stop saying, I can't take the pressure, Frank Ski. You made it through that loss. You made it through the heartbreak, friend. You made it through the betrayal. You made it through the closed doors. You made it through the nights when nobody knew you were crying. And guess what? You're still here. That means God has already proven that there is more in you than you think. So today, do me a favor, don't let the pressure take you out. Don't panic. Pray, breathe, and remind yourself the pressure is not here to destroy you. I'm Frank Ski, and that is your Inspirational Vitamin.

0: 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And if you missed the show, the average American has 3 unpaid bills.
1: 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You know, I lent you a couple dollars last Tuesday. You still ain't paid me back.
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1: $50. 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
0: Like, plus, we're going to have one of the funniest comedians in the game on the show. Wait till you hear who it is. He's going to have you laughing your ass off. And we got one of the hottest producers who has the controversial song of the year out right now. Ooh. It's doing numbers, and he's going to be in here too.
2: Well, speaking of numbers, I'm going to drop some money in your pocket with that $1,000 mini game.
0: All right, spend that. 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

0: You know, I wish more of the young children today would wear their hair natural like Dr. Martin Luther King did.
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1: It's the number one R&B oldie show in America. This is the Old School House Party. This is Gerald McBride reminding you that life is beautiful and there's always hope. Never ever give in, nor give up. And always remember that every day is a lovely day.

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0: Oh, man, we're jumping right into the Front Row concert here, and I can't think of a better concert than Earth, Wind, and Fire.
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0: For all our devoted listeners, you need devotion. 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

0: James Brown, Rick James, and George Clinton, who would you vote for? Like
1: that,
0: 9 cans of shaving powder.
1: Yes, funky for a while. I think I'd have to give that to
2: Rick. You're talking about the magic shave.
1: Yes, Lord.
2: I mean, the stinking.
1: That was some smelling stuff.
0: We're not talking about that kind of fun. George Clinton, James Brown, in the battle of the old school. This is Past the Peas from the JBs, but it was sampled by a rapper in the 90s. Who remade this tune? What rapper sampled it? You got the answer? Give us a call.
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4: Mainly clear overnight tonight, low in the upper 70s, mostly sunny tomorrow. Good chance of a shower or thunderstorm popping up in the afternoon, mainly after 3 p.m., high in the mid-90s. Scattered showers and thunderstorms into tomorrow night. Monday, sunny, hot, and humid with isolated storms. I'm Georgia WeatherNet meteorologist K.J. Allen.
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5: We just played a mystery oldie, which was a sample of a James Brown tune, or actually the JB's, done by who? How you doing? Can you pass the old school test? Hey, caller.
6: Hey, how you doing?
5: Who's this?
6: Crystal.
5: Crystal, what's going on?
6: I'm okay. How you doing?
5: Are you old school?
6: I hope so.
5: I hope so, too.
7: Uh-oh.
5: I got something real nice for you. You can identify that one. That song isn't that, well, I mean, it's 25.
8: It's about 30.
5: Is it about 30
8: years
5: old? Yeah,
8: around 30, 25, 30.
5: My goodness, time sure does fly.
8: Yeah.
5: And who is the artist we're talking about?
6: Heavy D and the Voice.
5: What's the name of the song?
6: The Overweight Lovers in the House.
5: The Overweight Lovers in the House. Yeah. The battle between George Clinton, Rick James.
6: Rick James.
5: And James. Oh.
7: See, we on the same page. Rick James.
5: You like Rick James
7: on
5: the
7: yes.
5: With them?
7: Without
6: yeah,
7: a doubt.
6: I like Rick James.
9: You read the book, didn't you, Crystal? I'm getting a sense that you read that book.
5: Hang on, Crystal. We need to get some information from you.
6: Thank you.

0: I've seen him somewhere. James Brown and his group, the JBs, having a funky good time, and that's exactly what we're doing. Doing it to death. Pass the Peas from the JBs just in front of that. And that was, of course, the song that was sampled by Heavy D, the late Heavy D.
1: Just straight ripped it.
0: He did, didn't
1: no
0: he?
1: Changes.
0: The overweight lovers in the house. Congratulations to our winner who was able to identify that. George Clinton, James Brown, and Rick James coming up a little bit later on in the Battle of the Old School. Who do you guys like tonight in that battle? Hi.
2: Give me James Brown.
0: All right. Andre's 80s Jukebox Jam.
3: Okay.
0: What you got for us tonight?
1: I got one.
0: You got a jam?
1: Going back to 81.
3: Okay.
1: Got to number one in 82.
0: All right.
3: All right.
0: That's coming up in just a few moments. You keep it right here. Also, the Lady's Choice from Lady T.

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11: I like it. 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